0: When cycling, cyclists must obey the traffic laws, just like motorists, and they should respect each other. Cyclists should wear a helmet and other protective gear. At night, cyclists must show a white light at the front and a red light at the rear. Drivers should keep a safe distance from cyclists. As all vehicles have blind spots, drivers should be cautious. Drivers and cyclists have equal rights to use the road. No matter who you are, when cycling, safety comes first.
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0: Football England boss Thomas Tuchel has played down his side's status as heavy favourites for the World Cup, which kicks off this week. Speaking ahead of tonight's friendly match against Costa Rica, which is England's final warm-up before the showpiece tournament, Tuchel says the Three Lions can still dare to dream about ending a six-decade-long trophy drought.
1: We're not the top favourites. We can't be because we haven't won it for so many years. So there are like proven winners in the tournament with more success in recent tournaments. So these are the favourites, and we compete for the trophy. We dream big, and we know what it takes. If you dream big, it comes with responsibility. Responsibility is on the effort. So this is where the focus is, and we want to compete.
0: England take on Croatia in the first group stage fixture in Dallas next Thursday. And that's your look at sports.
2: And the weather forecast for tonight and tomorrow, mainly cloudy with one or two showers, bright periods during the day tomorrow. Temperatures to range between 25 and 29 degrees, moderate east to northeasterly winds. The outlook, a few showers on Friday. The weather will become unsettled gradually on Saturday. Showers will be heavier in some areas with thunderstorms in the following couple of days. The current temperature is 27 degrees at the observatory, and the humidity is standing at 77%.

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Welcome back. It's After Hours with Michael Lance. It's Wacky Wednesday. Got all kinds of craziness coming. Got about 45 minutes left before Thursday comes. Thanks for hanging out.

The late, great Gordon Lightfoot. 1976, great year for tunes. Wreck of the Edmund Fitzgerald. Coming up to the halfway point of the hour. I'm ready to turn things over to Night Music. Radio 3. Here's some ZZ Top, A Fool for Your Stockings.

Showers, bright periods again today with temperatures in the region of 25 to 29 degrees and moderate east to northeasterly winds. A few showers tomorrow and the weather will become unsettled gradually on Saturday. Currently at the observatory, 26 degrees Celsius, humidity now at 81%. That's the news and weather from RTHK.

0: firing practice will be carried out at the Seng Wai and Tai Ling range in Fanling today from 8 a.m. to 9 p.m. During daytime practice, red flags will be hung at proper places around the firing range. During night practice, red lights will be hung along the boundary of the range. For safety reasons, members of the public are warned to refrain from entering the firing areas within the period of firing.
1: The new law against drug driving is now in effect. Police may require drivers to undergo preliminary drug tests and provide blood and urine specimens. Driving after taking heroin, ketamine, methamphetamine, cannabis, cocaine or MDMA is an offence, even if the driver does not show any signs of being under the influence of these illicit drugs. The driver is liable to imprisonment for up to 3 years, a fine of $25,000 and disqualification from driving for life.